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1: Imagine you and three mates jetting off to New York City for the trip of a lifetime.
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0: it's your Supernova Gabby, and we are partnering with Homestart to bring the good times to Rundle Mall this Saturday from 10 a.m. Catch Kayle Porter broadcasting live from Gawler Place, where we'll have stacks of vouchers to hand out. And if you're looking to get into your own home, chat to a Homestart loan specialist. 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See you Saturday.
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0: 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See you Saturday.
1: 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It's South Australia's biggest homemaker centre with over

0: Styles, he's doing his thing in Wembley at the moment. I think he's up to night six or something like that. It's pretty crazy.
1: Saw a video of him running around in his little short shorts on stage.
0: I know, he's really working the short shorts on stage,
1: he
0: isn't
1: he? He is, but he wears like, it's like the shorts, but they're suit pants, but they're shorts. And then he's got a suit jacket and he takes it off and it's the business shirt with the tie. It's very cool. I like it.
0: He's here for Together Together. Is that the name of the tour? Because I keep, is the Together Together tour?
1: Something like that, sure.
0: Yeah. November, December, you know it.

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0: Good morning. Welcome to Friday. 16 degrees across Adelaide today. It's Jodie and Hazy on till 10 o'clock each and every morning. And we'll do all thanks to Shell OTR.
1: Okay, I have a real what should you do in this situation, or what would you do? And I need some advice. Okay, so this happened the other night. I was charging my car at the North Adelaide Village, and I was strolling through near the National Pharmacies there, and a woman came up to me on the street, and she said to me, "Hi there, are you driving into the city?" And I was like, "Oh, no, not really. My house is the opposite direction." And then she launched into this big story about how she'd just arrived in Adelaide.
0: Yeah.
1: Someone had stolen her luggage.
0: Okay, that's tough.
1: She's lost contact.